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1: Radio Kaibigan, Radio Kaibigan.

We have come to the day's end. Let us rest from the day's work that we may awaken refreshed and renewed. God, in your mercy, we have this time to rest. We thank you for your unfailing help and protection this day. Forgive us for our failings, for our selfishness towards one another, and open our hearts to forgiveness and reconciliation. Ease the burdens of the troubled, and bring joy to those in sorrow. We pray for the safety of the travelers, of those guiding the well-being of our nation, and for all those guiding with great responsibilities. Continue to shower your blessings in our families. Preserve the unity of our society. Amen.

Magandang umaga po, adlaw Lunes, pizza 8 ning bulan sa Hunyo. 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

0: ang 12, di ba? 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Kaya ang plus add to, si Kuan Man, si Siam Roman to sila, na si Gonang, si Ming Subiri, o si JBR Sito, ni Balhin, sa giniang minority, so 11 na sila. 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Bisan si Vice President Sara Duterte, wana kasabot. 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
1: 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A democracy cannot survive when those in power see every critic as an enemy and every opposing voice as a threat. I have always believed that the independence of our institutions must be protected. This includes not only the Senate and the House of Representatives as institutions, but every senator and member of the House must be free to perform his or her constitutional duty according to conscience, free from threats, pressure, or any form of intimidation. Good governance does not require the elimination of opposition. Democracy works best when there is a healthy opposition that is free to question. A government that fears dissent is not demonstrating strength. It is revealing insecurity. And that insecurity is reflected in the direction our country is taking today. The current state of our nation reveals three disturbing realities. First, the effort to divert attention from legitimate questions surrounding the flood control controversy. Second, the willingness to disregard constitutional safeguards in pursuit of a politically motivated impeachment. And third, the relentless pursuit of greater political power under the guise of charter change. These are the symptoms of a government that has become more preoccupied with protecting power than serving the people. The Filipino people deserve a government focused on solving problems, not silencing critics, on strengthening institutions, not bending them to political ends, and on serving the nation, not perpetuating power. Democracy is not weakened by dissent. Democracy is weakened when those in power become afraid of it. Shukran.
0: No, inyong nadungog ang pamahayag ni Vice President Sara Duterte. Yan po nila, kinikunong uban, nagkitabo karon katong paggawa sa 18 Marines, diversionary tactic kuno sa PICAS para daw malihis ang isyo. No, it is not. Alang kanako, katong 18 Marines, ilabutong pamahayag nga doon na lagi na itabo nga giniang pagpanghatag o kwarta. Napagani pamahayag. Napaminawa po ninyo ni pamahayag ni Senador Senate President Alan Peter